0: want them pull up here. I want to call the earthquake.
1: If I have not bad things to say about you, nothing I go after you. So you're not
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I've been talking to God. I've been talking to my motherfucking angels that protect me. And I'm just like, bitch, I'm Gucci. I'm not worried about none of this shit.

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memory, a phrase, an action. 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Now its head lowers, front leg joints bend, front assembly muscles load and the spine flexes. 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One leg slightly before the other. 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
0: My father was whipping his wrist.
1: He did.
0: 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I'm fixing to cook up a lick. I'm spilling your lid.
1: He did.
0: My father was whipping his wrist.
1: You did.
0: He probably whip up a chick.
1: You did.
0: I'm fixing to cook up a lick. Bones on the scale like a fish. That part ain't even a twist. I'm letting you know what it is. My papa had boxes of Arm & Hammers. He was Arm & Hammers when he whipped.